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1: A heat warning remains in effect. A low of 23 tonight. Chance of pop-up showers or thunderstorms tonight and tomorrow. A high tomorrow 32, feeling like 41 in the humidity. Sun and clouds for Saturday, high 30. I'm Evelyn Macko.

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0: 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Pinpoint weather.
1: A heat warning remains in effect. A low of 23 tonight. Chance of pop-up showers or thunderstorms tonight and tomorrow. A high tomorrow 32, feeling like 41 in the humidity. Sun and clouds for Saturday, high 30. I'm Evelyn Macko.

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1: A heat warning remains in effect. A low of 23 tonight. Chance of pop-up showers or thunderstorms tonight and tomorrow. A high tomorrow 32, feeling like 41 in the humidity. Sun and clouds for Saturday, high 30. I'm Evelyn Mack.

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1: A heat warning remains in effect. A low of 23 tonight. Chance of pop-up showers or thunderstorms tonight and tomorrow. A high tomorrow of 32, feeling like 41 in the humidity. Sun and clouds for Saturday, high 30. I'm Evelyn Macko.

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0: 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Ugh, the burden of being this cool is exhausting. 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

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Ella Langley is taking over TD Coliseum on July 16th, and we've got the last pair of tickets to the sold-out show. 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
1: 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Truly. 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

0: 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Ella Langley is taking over TD Coliseum on July 16th, and we've got the last pair of tickets to the sold-out show. 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

0: 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You've unlocked the ability to hear new music first by doing absolutely nothing except listening to us. 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
0: 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And if you don't, well, that's a weird choice. 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
0: Oh, Ella, yeah! And if you don't, well, that's a weird choice. 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
1: The heat alert has been extended through Saturday. Some sun, some clouds, some showers likely, and another hot day ahead with a humidex of 41 today. Good morning, I'm Lisa Brandt. Your pinpoint weather details are coming up. After being closed for some time for upgrades and repairs, the official reopening of the Kinsman Bridge and Veterans Memorial Walkway in Tillsonburg happened yesterday. On hand were MPP Ernie Hardiman, representatives from the Kinsmen, the Royal Canadian Legion, and other organizations for the ribbon cutting and official celebration. Oxford County's Climate Action Plan has been approved. Warden Marcus Ryan says he considers it a signature policy of his time in office.
2: This is a broad policy document that's going to tie together a whole bunch of all already existing policies about our commitment to 100% renewable energy as a county, our commitment to greening our fleet and using electric vehicles, and just reducing our energy consumption.
1: Ryan says the county's Climate Action Plan is progressive, proactive, and steers Oxford in the right direction. Read more about it at OxfordToday.ca. The 6th annual Ride for Suicide Awareness rolls out from Sobeys in Tillsonburg tomorrow at 11. Riders will travel an 80-kilometer route through Oxford, Norfolk, and Brant counties. Here's organizer Caroline Lucas.
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1: She adds registration is available on site. 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In sports, at the FIFA World Cup, we're waiting for Canada to take on Morocco. That happens tomorrow in the round of 16. NBA, Toronto Raptors have signed Kyle Lowry to a one-day contract so he can retire a Raptor. He helped lead the team to its only championship in 2019. NHL, Alex Ovechkin is returning to the Washington Capitals for another season. The NHL's all-time leading goal scorer signed a one-year deal yesterday. And in the CFL, the Calgary Stampeders defeated the Toronto Argonauts 58-36. No subscriptions, no nonsense. 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
0: 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Pinpoint weather.
1: The heat warning is now in effect through Saturday. We'll get sunshine early this morning, then some clouds, a good chance of showers and a thunderstorm. The high 32 with a humidex reading of 41. Showers and a thunderstorm possible this evening and after midnight, a low of 20. Tomorrow cloudy, a chance of showers, risk of a thunderstorm in the afternoon. The high 29 degrees, the humidex 37. Then for Sunday, a mix of sun and clouds, slight chance of showers, and a high of 25 degrees. Today's UV index is 10 or very high. Tilsonburg's New Country UV Report is brought to you by South Coast Awning, leading provider of shade in southwestern Ontario.
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Rockford's New Country 107.3, Mackenzie Porter. And Bill Porter in for Chris Soares. Good morning, Friday. Yes, bring on the weekend. Isn't this nice? A couple of days back at it, and we're into another weekend right away already. I think that's the key. You know, I was thinking about this last night. If you've only got limited time to take off in the summer, maybe take off like every Wednesday all summer. You can do this the entire summer. You know, work a couple days, day off, work a couple days, weekend, work a couple days, day off. It's great. I mean, you couldn't go anywhere far or anything like that. But, I don't know, something to think about. Speaking of traveling, are you planning on getting on an airplane this summer? Some experts have put out a list of items you should never put in those bins when you go through security. You know those plastic bins? You got to load all your stuff in there. It goes through the little machine, and then if it goes one way, you're good. If it goes the other way, you know you're getting talked to. There's something in there that you shouldn't have in there. But yeah, there's certain things you shouldn't put in there. We're going to talk about that a little bit later on this morning. We've also got a bunch of stuff happening for the weekend. And of course, we'll get you all set and ready to take on the weekend. So stick around. The 48, in fact, coming up in a few minutes. James Barker Band, Bailey Zimmerman on the way for you too. A whole lot of tunes right here. Bring on the weekend, the first July weekend. Josh Stump, here's Johnny Walker, Back to Me, New Country 107.3.

Bailey Zimmerman, New Country 107.3 Chevy Silverado. We've got a lot of colors in our forecast once again today. We've got these yellow watches and orange warnings and all that stuff. Dealing with the heat once again. And it looks like Sunday is when we get back to temperatures that are a little more manageable if you're not into the humidity. I don't mind, you know, 32 degrees in July. I think this is sort of the weather that we all wait for. But when it feels like 40-something with the Humidex, it's a little disgusting, isn't it? And of course, with all this humidity comes thunderstorms and lightning and these little pop-up, you know, bad weather events and stuff. It's certainly not ideal. We're keeping an eye on pinpoint weather for you this morning. Another check coming up. I was thinking this morning, you know, with weather like this, it's perfectly acceptable to have ice cream for breakfast. And apparently, most people prefer cookies and cream. I was surprised. Cookies and cream, like the top flavor, except for boomers who still like old school chocolate. I'm thinking that new Tragically Chip flavor from Kawartha Dairy. That's the one. You know, start your day with a true Canadian breakfast. Ice cream, why not? I think all the rules go out the window when it's this hot. So go ahead, start your Friday with a treat. James Barker Band, New Country.

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1: Good morning, I'm Kennedy Freeman, and here's what's coming up over the next 48 hours. It's everything you need to know. This weekend has a bit of everything, from hands-on creativity and family adventures to engines roaring and live entertainment. If your kids have already gone through a stack of library books this summer, here's a fun way to carry your next batch. The Thamesford Library is hosting book bag decorating this afternoon, giving young readers the chance to design their own tote to use all season long. It's free, creative, and they'll leave with something they've made themselves. Meanwhile, Norwich is turning back the clock with Nostalgia Days, running both Friday and Saturday. The downtown comes alive with a street market, food trucks, live music, a kid zone, then Saturday, a classic car show and fishing derby. And if you rather trade sidewalks for dirt tracks, Gopher Dunes is hosting their Triple Crown series all weekend long. Some of Canada's fastest motocross riders will be battling it out, making it one of the biggest motocross weekends in the region. In local sports news, the London Majors are set to host the Barnstormers tonight at Labatt Park. First pitch is 7:35. And it's a home-and-home series for the Brantford Red Sox. They'll visit the Kitchener Panthers tonight, then host them tomorrow at 2 o'clock. Don't forget that you can submit and read more of these events at oxfordtoday.ca. In the newsroom, I'm Kennedy Freeman.
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0: 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Pinpoint weather.
8: The heat warning is now in effect through Saturday. We'll get sunshine early this morning, then some clouds, a good chance of showers and a thunderstorm. The high 32 with a humidex reading of 41. Showers and a thunderstorm possible this evening and after midnight, a low of 20. Tomorrow, cloudy, a chance of showers, risk of a thunderstorm in the afternoon. The high 29 degrees, the humidex 37. Then for Sunday, a mix of sun and clouds, slight chance of showers, and a high of 25 degrees. Today's UV index is 10 or very high. 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

0: Rosenberg's New Country, 107.3, Canadian Girls, Dean Brody, and Bill Porter in for Chris Soares. Wake the Fun Up is on. The countdown to your weekend is on as well. What have you got planned for the weekend? Maybe a little air conditioning time with some soccer action tomorrow afternoon? Yeah, I've been pretty exciting following Team Canada, right, at the FIFA World Cup. I've got to admit, I was never really a soccer person, but with all the hype, I thought, well, I should check this out. I still don't understand all the rules by any means, but wow, do those athletes ever work for it, right? And I guess Team Canada a little bit superstitious when it comes to their uniforms. We'll talk more about this coming up. Something from the Rec Laws on the way for you, too. Cody Johnson's Horseback. Tilsonburg's New Country, 107.3.
1: He's a ranch hand in a pinch, man. 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
1: Good morning, I'm Jeremy Hall. It's time for What's Good in Tillsonburg, where we catch up with local newsmakers and people doing interesting things in the community. Canada's biggest motocross event will be returning to Cortland this weekend. The fastest riders in the country will be at Gopher Dunes for the 2026 Triple Crown Series, with events held today through Sunday. Jaden Savoy, Gopher Dunes marketing coordinator, says, along with the racing action, there are many other fun events planned for everyone this weekend.
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0: 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Pinpoint weather.
15: The heat warning is now in effect through Saturday. We'll get sunshine early this morning, then some clouds, a good chance of showers and a thunderstorm. The high 32 with a humidex reading of 41. Showers and a thunderstorm possible this evening and after midnight, a low of 20. Tomorrow, cloudy, a chance of showers, risk of a thunderstorm in the afternoon. The high 29 degrees, the humidex 37. Then for Sunday, a mix of sun and clouds, slight chance of showers, and a high of 25 degrees. Today's UV index is 10 or very high. 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

Don't We? That is Morgan Wallen, Tilsonburg's New Country 107.3, and Bill Porter in for Chris Soares. Wake the Fun Up is on for your Friday. FIFA World Cup continues. It is mayhem in Toronto. Madness right now. And, I mean, so it should be, right? Pretty exciting. I didn't realize how many soccer fans there were, to be honest. We were talking about this earlier. I'd never watched a soccer game in my life until all this hype around FIFA. And, you know, the games, some of them being played in Toronto and Vancouver. But Toronto's crazy. I was in the city earlier this week on Monday. I went to the Jays game, and I guess there was no soccer game that day, so it wasn't too bad. But some of the video footage, some of the, you know, social media posts and stuff I've seen, it's crazy. Anyway, Team Canada in action tomorrow afternoon. And they're a little superstitious, I guess, when it comes to their uniforms. They're going to wear their all-black kits once again for tomorrow's Game of 16 clash against Morocco. The team hoping to find more success in the jerseys. They've gone 2-0-0 wearing the all-blacks so far for the 2026 FIFA World Cup. And it's one of those things where, you know, why mess with it if it's working, right? These superstitions are very real. And Team Canada is doing just awesome. So go Canada, go. And let's hope it's a big victory tomorrow afternoon. I think the game starts at 1 o'clock, something like that. Getting closer to 7 o'clock, we've got an update for you from the newsroom ready to go. Tyler Joe Miller under the influence. Tilsonburg's New Country 107.

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1: The heat warning is now extended through tomorrow. Another sticky day with showers possible. And the Humidex up to 41 degrees. Good morning, I'm Lisa Brandt. Your pinpoint weather details are coming up. The Kinsman Bridge and Veterans Memorial Walkway in Tillsonburg has been closed for some time for repairs and upgrades. And yesterday, it officially reopened. They have preserved a section of the original 138-year-old bridge at the Rolfe Street entrance. Oxford County has a freshly minted climate action plan to take the region to the year 2030. Warden Marcus Ryan says it's worth your while to look up the document on the county's website to better understand the plan's two main components.
2: There's an adaptation part, which is, you know, instead of half an inch of rain every week, we get 2 or 3 inches of rain every 2 weeks. And how do we deal with that from a flooding perspective? Extreme heat events and the stress that it causes. When we talk to our emergency responders, we know that that is a reality that we did not experience 10 and 20 years ago.
1: We have more information about the county's climate action plan at OxfordToday.ca. Tillsonburg's own Olivia Mae Graham is performing about an hour away in Mount Bridges tonight. She's one of three opening acts for the 2026 Rock and Wheel event featuring Canadian headliner Aaron Goodvin.
3: Well, there's not a whole lot that I can give away, but we do have a brand new song coming out very soon that we will be playing on the stage. So fans will be able to kind of see that first and foremost. And I guess all I just have to say is these boots were made for rockin'.
1: Tonight, Olivia Mae Graham will be performing alongside country band Dry Country and Copper Sky. In sports, at the FIFA World Cup round of 32, Spain defeated Austria 3-0. It was Portugal over Croatia 2-1. Switzerland defeated Algeria 2-0. Canada plays Morocco tomorrow in the round of 16. In the CFL, the Calgary Stampeders outscore the Toronto Argonauts 58-36. No subscriptions, no nonsense. 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
0: 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Pinpoint Weather.
1: The heat warning is now in effect through Saturday. We'll get sunshine early this morning, then some clouds, a good chance of showers and a thunderstorm. The high 32 with a Humidex reading of 41. Showers and a thunderstorm possible this evening and after midnight, a low of 20. Tomorrow cloudy, a chance of showers, risk of a thunderstorm in the afternoon. The high 29 degrees, the humidex 37. Then for Sunday, a mix of sun and clouds, slight chance of showers, and a high of 25 degrees. Today's UV index is 10 or very high. 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

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Days go by. Keith Urban and Bill Porter on your radio. In for Chris Soares. Wake the Fun Up is on for your Friday. Big weekend for Taylor and Travis. Wedding weekend, New York. Going to be just as crazy as Toronto, I guess, with the FIFA World Cup. It'll be that tomorrow in Toronto and this weekend in New York, the Taylor and Travis wedding. And apparently they're trying to introduce some good karma into their relationship before they tie the knot. The two of them donated like $26 million to various charities throughout the week this week. So that's pretty cool. Good for them. You know, a good start to their life together as newlyweds, a married couple. I wonder what their gift registry looks like. Or do you become so famous where you don't do that sort of thing? Like, do celebrities have gift registries? Or do they just expect to get spoiled? Or do you take nothing to a celebrity wedding because they just don't need anything? I wonder how this works. You know, they certainly aren't asking for the bed sheets and towel sets and kitchen appliances and stuff that, you know, you and I would put on a wedding registry. So, I don't know. I wonder what the guests are going to get as a gift from Taylor and Travis. We'll have to see. I'm sure details will start slipping out over the weekend, right? Celebrities posting stuff on social media, and there'll be somebody planted in there. You know, one of the people serving the food or whatever will be hired by one of the big tabloids to dish the dirt. So we'll find out sooner than later. Anyway, big weekend for Travis and Taylor. Congratulations to them. Speaking of weddings, divorce rate, of course, is, you know, not as good as I think some would want it to be as far as people that stay together, but it could have something to do with genetics. Can you believe that? Genetics may play a role in whether or not you and your partner stay together. We're going to talk about this a little later. Wish you well. This is Vincent Mason. Countdown to the weekend is on with Tilsonburg's New Country 107.3.

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and flowers. Tennille Arts, Tilsonburg's New Country, 107.3, Weekend Bound. We are on your Friday. Bill Porter for Chris Soares. Did you ever watch The Fresh Prince of Bel-Air? I think if you're a certain age, that was one of those staple shows, right? When you got home from school or whatever, you'd throw it on. Will Smith and The Fresh Prince of Bel-Air.

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1: Good morning, I'm Kennedy Freeman, and here's what's coming up over the next 48 hours. It's everything you need to know. This weekend has a bit of everything, from hands-on creativity and family adventures to engines roaring and live entertainment. If your kids have already gone through a stack of library books this summer, here's a fun way to carry your next batch. The Thamesford Library is hosting book bag decorating this afternoon, giving young readers the chance to design their own tote to use all season long. It's free, creative, and they'll leave with something they've made themselves. Meanwhile, Norwich is turning back the clock with Nostalgia Days, running both Friday and Saturday. The downtown comes alive with a street market, food trucks, live music, a kid zone, then Saturday, a classic car show and fishing derby. And if you rather trade sidewalks for dirt tracks, Gopher Dunes is hosting their Triple Crown series all weekend long. Some of Canada's fastest motocross riders will be battling it out, making it one of the biggest motocross weekends in the region. In local sports news, the London Majors are set to host the Barnstormers tonight at Labatt Park. First pitch is 7:35. And it's a home-and-home series for the Brantford Red Sox. They'll visit the Kitchener Panthers tonight, then host them tomorrow at 2 o'clock. Don't forget that you can submit and read more of these events at OxfordToday.ca. In the newsroom, I'm Kennedy Freeman.
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7: The heat warning is now in effect through Saturday. We'll get sunshine early this morning, then some clouds, a good chance of showers and a thunderstorm. The high 32 with a humidex reading of 41. Showers and a thunderstorm possible this evening, and after midnight, a low of 20. Tomorrow, cloudy, a chance of showers, risk of a thunderstorm in the afternoon. The high 29 degrees, the humidex 37. Then for Sunday, a mix of sun and clouds, slight chance of showers, and a high of 25 degrees. Today's UV index is 10 or very high. Tilsonburg's New Country UV Report is brought to you by South Coast Awning, leading provider of shade in southwestern Ontario.
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Tilsonburg's New Country 107.3, Dan and Shay. That's Say So on your Friday with Bill Porter and for Chris Soares. Wake the fun up. A big night tonight. Mount Bridges. Aaron Goodvin taking the stage. And Olivia May Graham from right here in Tilsonburg. One of the opening acts for the 2026 Rockin' Wheel. Should be great. Great night of music. The band Dry Country, as well as Copper Sky, will also be opening. But our very own Chris Soares had the chance to chat with Olivia May Graham. We've got all the details at our website. You can check out what's good in Tilsonburg when you head to oxfordtoday.ca. Have a look for it there and plan out your weekend. I don't know if there's tickets left, to be honest. I guess I should have researched that before we start talking about this. But we've got the Oxford County 48 up on our website for you, and you can check out all of the events that are happening this weekend that you may want to get up to. Hopefully some of them include some air conditioning. It looks like we are still in for hot temperatures for today and tomorrow. Then by Sunday, things sort of settle down a bit. We're keeping an eye on pinpoint weather for you here. Tim McGraw, we're going to dig one out from him coming up too. Post Malone, Luke Combs together, Guy for That, New Country 107.3.

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Pittsburgh's New Country 107.3. Tim McGraw, barbecue stain on my white t-shirt. Something like that. Digging that one out for you this morning. I've actually got an all red white t-shirt now from Canada Day. Did you get caught in any of the weather that swept across Ontario? It was wild. Just wild, these pop-up storms. And, you know, I'm worried now that it's going to happen again because temperatures are still so humid. Anyway, I didn't think that would happen, but I bought this, like, cheap red maple leaf t-shirt. You know, wanted to do my patriotic thing, and now it is bright red along with the undershirt that I was wearing underneath it from the rain. So be careful when you do your laundry. A little PSA for you. If you bought a cheap red t-shirt for Canada Day, don't wash it with anything else or anything that is lighter or white in color. A look at what's good is coming up. Jelly Roll on Tilsonburg's New Country 107.3. 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
1: Good morning, I'm Jeremy Hall. It's time for What's Good in Tilsonburg, where we catch up with local newsmakers and people doing interesting things in the community. Cortland will play host this weekend to Canada's biggest motocross event. The 2026 Triple Crown Series returns to Gopher Dunes on Highway 59, with events taking place today through Sunday, featuring the fastest riders in the country. Jaden Savoy, Gopher Dunes marketing coordinator, says the outdoor setting makes this style of racing stand out.
2: It's crazy to see. It really is. And if you don't know motocross, watching these guys do laps in the sand in 40 degree weather it's something to see. And whether you know motocross or not, I'm sure you'll have a great time.
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0: 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Pinpoint weather.
11: The heat warning is now in effect through Saturday. We'll get sunshine early this morning, then some clouds, a good chance of showers and a thunderstorm. The high 32 with a Humidex reading of 41. Showers and a thunderstorm possible this evening and after midnight, a low of 20. Tomorrow, cloudy, a chance of showers, risk of a thunderstorm in the afternoon. The high 29 degrees, the Humidex 37. Then for Sunday, a mix of sun and clouds, slight chance of showers, and a high of 25 degrees. Today's UV index is 10 or very high. Tilsonburg's New Country UV report is brought to you by South Coast Awning, leading provider of shade in southwestern Ontario.

Stump, Tilsonburg's New Country, 107.3 Highway Money, as the countdown to your weekend continues. I'm Bill Porter in for Chris Soar. It's a busy weekend, first one of July. And the Norwich BIA hosting Nostalgia Days both today and tomorrow. A street market, food trucks, live music, a kids zone. There's also a car show. And, of course, the Fishing Derby is coming up tomorrow. We've got details on all of these events at our website. 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
2: The heat alert has been extended through Saturday. Some sun, some clouds, some showers likely, and another hot day ahead with a humidex of 41 today. Good morning, I'm Lisa Brandt. Your pinpoint weather details are coming up. After being closed for some time for upgrades and repairs, the official reopening of the Kinsman Bridge and Veterans Memorial Walkway in Tillsonburg happened yesterday. On hand were MPP Ernie Hardiman, representatives from the Kinsman, the Royal Canadian Legion, and other organizations for the ribbon cutting and official celebration. Oxford County's Climate Action Plan has been approved. Warden Marcus Ryan says he considers it a signature policy of his time in office.
3: This is a broad policy document that's going to tie together a whole bunch of already existing policies about our commitment to 100% renewable energy as a county, our commitment to greening our fleet and using electric vehicles, and just reducing overall our energy consumption.
2: Ryan says the county's Climate Action Plan is progressive, proactive, and steers Oxford in the right direction. Read more about it at oxfordtoday.ca. The 6th annual Ride for Suicide Awareness rolls out from Sobeys in Tillsonburg tomorrow at 11. Riders will travel an 80-kilometer route through Oxford, Norfolk, and Brant counties. Here's organizer Caroline Lucas.
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2: She adds registration is available on site. 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In sports, at the FIFA World Cup, we're waiting for Canada to take on Morocco. That happens tomorrow in the round of 16. NBA, Toronto Raptors have signed Kyle Lowry to a one-day contract so he can retire a Raptor. He helped lead the team to its only championship in 2019. NHL, Alex Ovechkin is returning to the Washington Capitals for another season. The NHL's all-time leading goal scorer signed a one-year deal yesterday. And in the CFL, the Calgary Stampeders defeated the Toronto Argonauts 58-36. No subscriptions, no nonsense. 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
2: The heat warning is now in effect through Saturday. We'll get sunshine early this morning, then some clouds, a good chance of showers and a thunderstorm. The high 32 with a humidex reading of 41. Showers and a thunderstorm possible this evening and after midnight, a low of 20. Tomorrow cloudy, a chance of showers, risk of a thunderstorm in the afternoon. The high 29 degrees, the humidex 37. Then for Sunday, a mix of sun and clouds, slight chance of showers, and a high of 25 degrees. Today's UV index is 10 or very high. Tilsonburg's New Country UV Report is brought to you by South Coast Awning, leading provider of shade in southwestern Ontario.
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Dominion, Tilsonburg's new country, 107.3. Make it sweet. That sweet Friday feeling upon us this morning. I'm Bill Porter and Chris Soares. Wake the Fun Up is on as we get closer to your weekend by the minute. Love it. Talking about the fishing derby last hour. Got a few texts about it. Here are the details. It is the Tilsonburg annual fishing derby happening tomorrow between 7 and noon. Lake Lisgar is where you're going to find it. Free drink and hot dog. Family, friends, everyone is invited. Rain or shine, it should be great. Lots of fun. They want to say thank you to all of the sponsors who continue to support the event. The event's organized by the Dean family. And again, we've got all the details at our website. Some cones, apparently, too. Sup a swirl. See, we're talking about ice cream for breakfast earlier. There you go. You can do that tomorrow. A great way to start off your Saturday. Hit up our website, oxfordtoday.ca. We've got a ton of weekend events for you there. Don't forget, later this hour, we are going to talk about things that you shouldn't put in those security bins at the airport if you are flying somewhere this summer. And also how your DNA could affect whether or not you get divorced. Yeah, genetics actually play a part, which is kind of wild. So stick around for those stories and more. Don't tell on me. Jason Aldean, Tilsonburg's new country, 107.3. We are weekend.

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Tilsonburg's new country, 107.3 Fools from High Valley. I'm Bill Porter in for Chris Soares. How wild is this? Scientists are saying the genes you inherit may influence whether you're more likely to split from your partner or stay together. Yeah, whether or not you get a divorce could all boil down to genetics. Isn't this crazy? Researchers found that certain genes and certain genetic traits linked to things like higher education, greater well-being, and having children later in life were associated with more stable relationships. Like, you could be born destined to fail relationship-wise. Maybe you feel that.

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1: Good morning, I'm Kennedy Freeman, and here's what's coming up over the next 48 hours. It's everything you need to know. This weekend has a bit of everything, from hands-on creativity and family adventures to engines roaring and live entertainment. If your kids have already gone through a stack of library books this summer, here's a fun way to carry your next batch. The Thamesford Library is hosting book bag decorating this afternoon, giving young readers the chance to design their own tote to use all season long. It's free, creative, and they'll leave with something they've made themselves. Meanwhile, Norwich is turning back the clock with Nostalgia Days, running both Friday and Saturday. The downtown comes alive with a street market, food trucks, live music, a kid zone, then Saturday, a classic car show and fishing derby. And if you rather trade sidewalks for dirt tracks, Gopher Dunes is hosting their Triple Crown series all weekend long. Some of Canada's fastest motocross riders will be battling it out, making it one of the biggest motocross weekends in the region. In local sports news, the London Majors are set to host the Barnstormers tonight at Labatt Park. First pitch is 7:35. And it's a home-and-home series for the Brantford Red Sox. They'll visit the Kitchener Panthers tonight, then host them tomorrow at 2 o'clock. Don't forget that you can submit and read more of these events at OxfordToday.ca. In the newsroom, I'm Kennedy Freeman.
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10: The heat warning is now in effect through Saturday. We'll get sunshine early this morning, then some clouds, a good chance of showers and a thunderstorm. The high 32 with a Humidex reading of 41. Showers and a thunderstorm possible this evening and after midnight, a low of 20. Tomorrow cloudy, a chance of showers, risk of a thunderstorm in the afternoon. The high 29 degrees, the Humidex 37. Then for Sunday, a mix of sun and clouds, slight chance of showers, and a high of 25 degrees. Today's UV index is 10 or very high. 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

what she does. Tyler Joe Miller, Tilsonburg's New Country 107.3. Bill Porter doing the radio thing for Chris Soares. Good morning. Wake the fun up as we head towards your first July weekend. Looks like we've got another hot one today and tomorrow too. And then Sunday, things settle down a little bit as far as the humidity and all these thunderstorm risks and all that sort of stuff. Some great tips, by the way, at our website, oxfordtoday.ca, about protecting yourself and you know, doing better in the heat. Because this extreme heat can really drag us down, right? Everything feels like a chore. You go outside for like 5 minutes to do the simplest task, and all of a sudden you've got sweat dripping from everywhere, and you're lethargic after. It's wild. So, you know, drink lots of water, avoid caffeine and sugary drinks, and, you know, get to cool places when you can to cool off if you need to be outside. Cool showers or baths to help lower your body temperature. You can read all about it at our website, oxfordtoday.ca. Hey, if you're going to be traveling this summer, you know when you have to go through security? Everyone hates that part. And even if you know you've absolutely done nothing wrong, you're still stressed out for a minute, right? It's like, are they going to find something in my bag that I shouldn't have in there? And then I get embarrassed. I get pulled out of the line and into that special line and all that. There's some things that you should not put in those bins when you're going through security at the airport. And we're going to look at those coming up for you in just a couple of minutes. Carry on, Kenny Chesney, as we continue weekend bound. Tilsonburg's New Country 107.

from Brad Paisley, Tilsonburg's New Country, 107.3 Mud on the Tires. I'm Bill Porter in for Chris Soares. Don't forget, we've got your 9 o'clock workday kickoff coming up. A whole lot of tunes to help get you to the weekend. It is all good. Make the day just fly on by and start it with a whole lot of great music. Hey, if you're going to be traveling this summer, this is interesting. Some tips of things you should not put in those bins. You know, when you have to go through security, they give you a bin. They say, put all your stuff in here. You got to take your belt off, your shoes. I don't know if we do the shoes here. Maybe that's a U.S. thing. Sometimes you got to take your shoes off. Anyway, there are things you shouldn't put in that bin. Like take, for example, your wallet or your cash. First off, you should put the cash in your wallet, and then you should put your wallet inside a bag. You know, hopefully you've got a carry-on or a backpack or something. Put it in there because, check this out, I didn't know this. If you lose your cash inside one of those machines, the government will not return it. You won't get it back because they won't open these things up because then, you know, there could be accusal of tampering and all of that. So it's just gone. I don't know what happens to all the wallets and money that get lost in those things, but you won't get it back. Same with your passport or ID, right? Treat it like your wallet. Put it safely in a bag. Don't leave it loose. Your phone is another one that you should put inside a bag. Apparently, these security lines are extremely high when it comes to stolen smartphones. People swipe phones from these lines all the time. I had no idea, which is sort of strange because, like, that's where the security is, right? You think that you'd be all right. Not the case. Watches and jewelry, same boat there, right? Basically anything small and valuable, keep it inside a bag. And loose lithium batteries or power banks. You're not supposed to put those in there either. I'm not sure why, because you're not supposed to put those in your checked luggage, right? Not in your checked baggage, because they don't want them under the plane in case of the fire risk things. I don't know where you're supposed to put those. Maybe just don't take them. Like, maybe if your phone dies while you're away on vacation, don't worry about it. You don't need a portable charge. Just wait till you get somewhere where you can charge it. And finally, this one's interesting. Headphones, glasses, and neck pillows. Why should you not put those in those security bins? Because those bins are apparently loaded with germs. Yeah, it's got nothing to do with losing them. But apparently those bins are filthy. Like, they never clean them. And then those items, of course, go on your face and your head and, you know, really close to your nose and all that sort of stuff. So they say don't put them in there, at least on their own, or put them on top of something or whatever, because there's so many germs. I never thought of that one, that's for sure. Anyway, maybe some air travel is in your not-so-distant future as we are in the heart of summertime. Summer vacation in full force. Ella Langley, Morgan Wallen, New Country 107.3. I found you.

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1: Good morning, I'm Jeremy Hall. It's time for What's Good in Tillsonburg, where we catch up with local newsmakers and people doing interesting things in the community. Canada's biggest motocross event will be returning to Cortland this weekend. The fastest riders in the country will be at Gopher Dunes for the 2026 Triple Crown Series, with events held today through Sunday. Jaden Savoy, Gopher Dunes marketing coordinator, says, along with the racing action, there are many other fun events planned for everyone this weekend.
2: 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We kind of have a little bit of everything.
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0: 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Pinpoint weather.
11: The heat warning is now in effect through Saturday. We'll get sunshine early this morning, then some clouds, a good chance of showers and a thunderstorm. The high 32 with a Humidex reading of 41. Showers and a thunderstorm possible this evening and after midnight, a low of 20. Tomorrow cloudy, a chance of showers, risk of a thunderstorm in the afternoon. The high 29 degrees, the humidex 37. Then for Sunday, a mix of sun and clouds, slight chance of showers, and a high of 25 degrees. Today's UV index is 10 or very high. Tilsonburg's New Country UV Report is brought to you by South Coast Awning, leading provider of shade in southwestern Ontario.
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Your 9 o'clock workday kickoff is on. I'm Bill Porter in for Chris Soares. I never took Will Ferrell as an underwear model, but apparently he is the latest modeling Kim Kardashian's Skims. He apparently posed in character as pro golfer Lonnie Hawkins from his upcoming Netflix series, The Hawk. And I was more intrigued about this. I didn't realize that Will Ferrell had a new project going on. He's great, isn't he? I don't think I've ever seen anything bad that Will Ferrell's been in, except maybe Kim Kardashian's underwear. I'm scared to Google. I don't want to see the image. Anyway, yeah, The Hawk coming to Netflix, and hopefully Will Ferrell is fully clothed. I'm not sure. Whole lot of music to get you to your weekend. The countdown is on. First weekend of July. It's your 9 o'clock workday kickoff.

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1: Here's how the weekend is shaping up for you. Mix of sun and cloud, chance of showers, risk of a thunderstorm today. Very hot once again, 32, feeling more like 41 with the Humidex. UV index at 10 or very high. Tonight, partly cloudy, chance of showers, risk of an evening thunderstorm, and a thunderstorm after midnight as well. Temperature falling to 20 overnight. Mix of sun and cloud tomorrow, 30% chance of showers, high of 30 degrees. And for Sunday, mix of sun and cloud, 40% chance of showers, and a high of just 25. That might even feel chilly, won't it? 9 o'clock, we're

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Sanity, Zach Top. 9 o'clock, workday kickoff is on. 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I'm Bill Porter in for Chris Soares. Did you miss your garbage or recycling collection this week? I was so confused. I didn't know when things were happening because of Canada Day falling on a Wednesday. We've got the lowdown for you at our website. 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I'll bring the

Pittsburgh's new country, 107.3. Great friends to have in the summertime. Lady A and bartender with Bill Porter, just like those friends with pools. You got some bartender friends. You got a friend with a pool. I mean, you've got your weekend plans right there, right? Yeah. I'm still waiting for my pool invite for this weekend. I've got no pool to attend. Looks like it's going to be needed as well with hot temperatures once again all day today and tomorrow. But things settle down on Sunday, so that's all right. We've got Taylor Swift's latest coming up. Big weekend for Taylor and Travis. I'm sure the details will start leaking out through the weekend. You know, some photos popping up here and there, that sort of thing. And, of course, her new song from Toy Story 5. And very popular, you know, kids and adults alike love the Toy Story franchise. And there's another franchise that looks like it's going to put out a prequel, not a sequel or a, you know, second version or third or whatever. I'm talking about Shrek. Yeah, Donkey is coming out in 2028. It's going to be all about Donkey before he met Shrek. That should be kind of fun, shouldn't it? Bring on the weekend. I love the feeling of a Friday. 9 o'clock workday kickoff is on too. A Man Without a Woman, Dean Brody, New Country 107.3.

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Rosenberg's New Country 107.3. Your 9 o'clock workday kickoff is on. If you are a gamer, take note of this. Sony has said they're not going to put out physical discs when it comes to PlayStation games as of January next year. Or sorry, 2028. Is that next year? Yeah. So not this coming January, but next January. So, you know, still some time to figure this out, but you won't be able to buy discs anymore. You just get digital download codes, and that's it. And I guess this follows Rockstar's announcement that the latest Grand Theft Auto will also launch without a disc. I don't think necessarily this is a bad thing, right? I mean, I've gone to watch a couple of old DVDs the last week or two, and it's been so hot, and I just feel like vegging on the couch in the air conditioning. And like, there's nothing worse than when a DVD starts skipping, right? Because you've used it a bunch of times. They don't last forever, and I'm assuming that video game discs are the same. So anyway, that's what's heading our way in 2028. George Burge, Luke Bryan, on your radio right now. Tilsonburg's New Country 107.3. I threw

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Tilsonburg's New Country 107.3 Rascal Flatts. Life is a Highway. Bill Porter in for Chris Soares. Your 9 o'clock workday kickoff is on. Dave Devine coming up. New Country at Work to get you closer to your weekend. Hey, thanks for hanging out. It's been a lot of fun filling in for Chris, and we'll do it again next time Chris decides to take holidays. And judging by his track record so far, that won't be all that far away. So I'll look forward to catching up with you soon. Have a great weekend. Stay cool. Riley Green's Worst Way. Tilsonburg's New Country 107.3.

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So why should the music? The 9 o'clock workday kickoff. 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

Country at Work. Dave Devine, we're playing 90 minutes of continuous country hits. 9 o'clock workday kickoff. Here's Josh Stump and his new song called Johnny Walker, Back to Me. You Country at Work.

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0: time zone am I on? What country am I in?
1: It doesn't matter. It's 5 o'clock somewhere.
0: It's always on 5 in Margaritaville, come to think of it.
1: Yeah, I heard that.
0: You've been there, haven't you?
1: Yes, sir.
0: I've seen your boat there.

0: 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Woo! Oh, Ella, yeah. And if you don't, well, that's a weird choice. 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
7: We have an orange warning in effect for heat today. Sunshine, possibility of showers or thunderstorms this afternoon, though. Windy today with high 32, 41 with that Humidex. Showers or thunderstorms tonight, 22 overnight low. Some more showers or thunderstorms through tomorrow, 29 the high with the Humidex 37. And a slight chance of showers for Sunday with a high of 25.

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0: country at work. It's day to find 1 in 10 people don't have one of these. I found that weird. I have 4. I don't even know how I got them, to be honest. I'll tell you what the answer is coming up in about 15 minutes or so. Cody Johnson with his new song, First Year's Horseback. New country at work.
1: He's a ranch hand in a pinch, man. 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Now he's a double wide on the county line. 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

0: full day at work. 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

0: 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Oh, Ella, yeah! 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

0: Whoops. Did we just play that song before the other country station? Again? Yeah, that's our bad. We'll just try to keep being amazing. New country.
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Neo Country at Work with a nice little summer sing-along song from Carter Faith called Betty. It's Dave Devine. So 1 in 10 people don't have one of these. I find that kind of odd. I have 4. The answer is credit cards. And sincerely, I have no idea how I ended up with 4 credit cards. I don't know what it was. Sign up for this and get 10% off or something like that, or they just appeared in the mail. It's Blake Shelton now with a song called Texas. Neo Country at Work. She comes.

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0: 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And if you don't, well, that's a weird choice. 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
0: 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Pinpoint weather.
14: We have an orange warning in effect for heat today. Sunshine, possibility of showers or thunderstorms this afternoon, though. Windy today with high 32, 41 with that Humidex. showers or thunderstorms tonight, 22 overnight low. Some more showers or thunderstorms here tomorrow, 29 the high with a humidex 37, and a slight chance of showers for Sunday with a high of 25.

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New country at work, it's Dave Devine. The Michael Jackson movie Michael has become the highest grossing biopic of all time, pulling in $977 million worldwide. As a matter of fact, they had so much footage left over after the first one, they got enough to make a second one. That's supposed to be released sometime in 2028. Tyler Joe Miller, New Country at Work.

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It's Dave Devine. Ellen Langley is playing July 16th, TD Coliseum in Hamilton, and we've got tickets to give away to that show. Oh, Ella, yeah. And you want to win these tickets, of course. Here's how you win. You listen every day at 8, 11, 2, and 5 for the keyword, and text in a picture along with you and your bestie that you're going to take to the show. And that's how you get entered. Simple as that, right? We're making the draw coming up a week Monday. That's July 13th. Ellen Langley and Morgan Wallen now, and I Can't Love You Anymore. 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
1: Good afternoon, I'm John Biggs. Your pinpoint weather details are coming up. After some time closed down for upgrades and repairs, Thursday was the official reopening of the Kinsman Bridge and Veterans Memorial Walkway in Tilsonburg. Town officials say more than a pathway. The reconstructed bridge and walkway represented a renewed connection in our community while honoring the service and dedication that helped shape it. On hand for the event were MPP Ernie Hardiman and representatives from Tilsonburg Kinsman Club, the Tilsonburg Branch Royal Canadian Legion, and Hickory Hills. Ride for Suicide Awareness returns tomorrow for its sixth annual event, and organizer Caroline Lucas say they hope to build off last year's success.
2: Last year we had an event in Woodstock, Ontario, and raised $2,300 for the Woodstock Hospital to continue their mental health services.
1: This year's motorcycle ride starts at 11 a.m. from Sobeys in Tilsonburg and follows an 80-kilometer route through three counties. Registration will be available tomorrow, or you can pre-register online. Tilsonburg's own Olivia Mae Graham will bring her music to the stage in Mount Bridges this Friday. Olivia is one of three opening acts for the 2026 Rock and Wheel event featuring Canadian headliner Aaron Goodwin. She also teased a few surprises for her fans and anyone who loves country music.
3: Well, there's not a whole lot that I can give away, but we do have a brand new song coming out very soon that we will be playing on the stage. So fans will be able to kind of see that first and foremost. And I guess all I just have to say is these boots were made for rockin'.
1: Graham will be opening alongside country bands Dry County and Copper Sky. Oxford County has a freshly minted climate action plan to take the region to the year 2030. Warden Marcus Ryan says it's worth your while to look up the document on the county's website to better understand the plan's two main components.
4: There's an adaptation part, which is, you know, instead of half an inch of rain every week, we get 2 or 3 inches of rain every 2 weeks. And how do we deal with that from a flooding perspective? Extreme heat events and the stress that it causes. When we talk to our emergency responders, we know that that is a reality that we did not experience 10 and 20 years ago.
1: Ryan says overall, the plan forces the county to look at the services Oxford delivers and the way they are delivered in a different way. Ryan says the end game is reducing Oxford's contribution to climate change. You can read the county's action plan at oxfordtoday.ca. In sports, in the Canadian Baseball League, the London Majors host the Barnstormers tonight at Labatt Park, first pitch 7:35, and the Brantford Red Sox visit the Kitchener Panthers tonight at 7:05. The Blue Jays have a late start tonight against Seattle. Game time is 10:10. Three games in the World Cup round of 32. Australia plays Egypt, Cabo Verde takes on Argentina. In the late game, it's Colombia against Ghana. No subscriptions, no nonsense. 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
0: 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Pinpoint weather.
1: The orange heat warning continues with a mix of sun and cloud today. 60% chance of showers and risk of thunderstorm. Got a high of 32 and a humidex 41, a UV index 10, which is very high. Tonight, partly cloudy. 60% chance of showers, risk of a thunderstorm both this evening and after midnight. A low tonight of 20. Tomorrow, mainly cloudy. 40% chance of showers, risk of a thunderstorm in the afternoon. The high 29, humidex of 37. Saturday night, a low of 17 with a 40% chance of showers under cloudy skies. And Sunday, cloud, 40% chance of showers and a high 25.
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0: Neocontrate work. It's day divine every single year. Worldwide, about 80,000 people are bitten by this. Seems like an excessively large number to be bitten by this because the answer is bitten by another person. That's kind of a weird statistic. It's Bailey Zimmerman, new song called Chevy Silverado. Neocontrate work.
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0: 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Pinpoint weather.
6: We have an orange warning in effect for heat today. Sunshine, possibility of showers or thunderstorms this afternoon. No, windy today with high 32, 41 with that humidex. Showers or thunderstorms tonight, 22 overnight low. Some more showers or thunderstorms through tomorrow, 29 the high with the humidex 37.

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It's Dave Devine. 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Red Sun.

Neo Country at Work, it's Dave Devine. Tucker Wetmore says the favorite part of his brunette tour is when people's faces light up when he sings their favorite song. I think that's kind of nice. Tucker Wetmore now with Brunette, New Country at Work.

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country at work. It's Dave Devine. On a poll of adults, they were asked to recall the worst trouble they ever got in as kids. 2 out of 5 said this. Yep, been there. Have that answer for you in about 15 minutes. Stella Lefty now with Boston, new country at work. On a train.

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0: 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If you love music.
1: 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A song we played first just hit the charts? I mean, I'm shocked. Truly. I never saw that coming. New country.
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new country at work. It's Dave Devine. A poll of adults was done. They were asked to recall the worst trouble they ever got in as kids. 2 out of 5 said it involved a BB gun. And yep, I've been there. It's Morgan Wallen with Don't We, new country at work.

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1: An orange warning in effect for heat today. Sunshine, possibility of showers or thunderstorms this afternoon, though. Windy today with high 32, 41 with that Humidex. Showers or thunderstorms tonight, 22 overnight low. Some more showers or thunderstorms here tomorrow, 29 the high with the Humidex 37. And a slight chance of showers for Sunday with a high of 25.

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Steve Devine, Ella Langley is playing July 16th, TD Coliseum in Hamilton. We got tickets to give away to that, Joe. Oh, Ella, yeah. You want to win these tickets? 8, 11, 2, and 5. You listen every day at that time. You listen for the keyword. You'll text that keyword back to us along with a picture of you and your bestie you're going to take to the show. And once you've done that, you are entered. The draw is July 13th. That's a week Monday. Good luck. 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

country at work. It's Tay Divine. Tay-Tay punked us all. She didn't announce the date of her wedding, and then there was a rumor floating around it would be July the 4th, Independence Day in the United States being tomorrow. Turns out it's today, July the 3rd, at Madison Square Garden in New York City. Well played, Tay-Tay. It's Tyler Joe Miller, New Country at Work.

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1: 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Happy Friday. We've almost made it to the weekend. We'll count down together. Tucker Wetmore, 3, 2, 1, New Country Afternoons.

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0: Taylor Swift, I Knew It, I Knew You. Wedding bells are supposed to be ringing today. We'll keep you posted on updates with that. Tim Hicks, Whiskey Does, New Country Afternoons.

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0: 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Pinpoint weather.
14: The orange heat warning continues with a mix of sun and cloud today. 60% chance of showers and risk of thunderstorm. Got a high of 32 and a humidex 41, a UV index 10, which is very high. Tonight, partly cloudy. 60% chance of showers, risk of a thunderstorm both this evening and after midnight. A low tonight of 20. Tomorrow, mainly cloudy. 40% chance of showers, risk of a thunderstorm in the afternoon. The high 29, humidex of 37. Saturday night, a low of 17 with a 40% chance of showers under cloudy skies. And Sunday, cloud, 40% chance of showers, and

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New Country Afternoons, the Rec Laws, one beer away, heading out on the Hometown Heroes Tour at the end of August with Dean Brody. Lainey Wilson now with John Mayer, Phone Keys Wallet, New Country Afternoons.

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0: 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That's cute. We only played it like 100 times last month. 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

New Country Afternoons. Luke Combs, Be By You. He was recently asked during an appearance on Taste of Country Nights that he doesn't have an interest in acting. He says, I just don't know if I'd be very good at it. Hey, he's good at singing, songwriting. Nothing wrong with sticking to that, Luke Combs. You're doing just fine. Just being me, Morgan Griffiths, New Country Afternoons.

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0: 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Pinpoint weather.
10: The orange heat warning continues with a mix of sun and cloud today. 60% chance of showers and risk of thunderstorm. Got a high of 32 and a humidex 41, a UV index 10, which is very high. Tonight, partly cloudy. 60% chance of showers, risk of a thunderstorm both this evening and after midnight. A low tonight of 20. Tomorrow, mainly cloudy. 40% chance of showers, risk of a thunderstorm in the afternoon. The high 29, humidex of 37. Saturday night, a low of 17 with a 40% chance of showers under cloudy skies. And Sunday, cloud, 40% chance of showers,

in a pinch, man. Hotter than the red on the cattle brand, 'cause she's a gold digger with a quick trigger, a cast iron skillet swinging lid flipper.

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1: 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That's Horseback. Let's play Trinette's Trivia. Can you answer this? On average, people do this four times a day. What do you think the answer is? Text it in 866-85-BOOTS. 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

Country Afternoons, Alan Jackson, Chattahoochee. I will forever picture Alan Jackson water skiing in blue jeans when I hear that song. I'm Trinette. This is Bailey Zimmerman, Chevy Silverado, New Country Afternoons.

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1: The hard work from these guys, the character of them, they're now Canadian heroes. 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
0: Let's go, Canada. Team Canada at the FIFA World Cup.
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It's time to reveal the answer. On average, people do this four times a day. What's the answer? It's snack. On average, people snack four times a day. I would say that's at least the case for me. In fact, I think it's time for a snack. George Burge, Luke Bryan, Ride, Ride, Ride, New Country 107.3.

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Country Afternoons, High Valley Fools, Zach Topps got some Ontario shows coming up. Rogers Stadium in Toronto, August the 6th. Canadian Tire Center in Ottawa on the 7th. Here he is with I Never Lie, New Country Afternoons.

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1: An orange little heat warning continues. The humidity will bring showers, thunderstorms tonight, tomorrow, and possibly Sunday. Good afternoon, I'm Evelyn Macko. Your pinpoint weather details are coming up. Finally, a break from this heat this weekend. So says Environment Canada, which forecasts cooler temperatures starting Sunday. But with it, potential thunderstorms. Cooling centers are also open. You can check your municipality's website or call 211. Oxford County's Climate Action Plan has been approved. Warden Marcus Ryan calls it progressive and proactive.
2: This is a broad policy document that's going to tie together a whole bunch of all already existing policies about our commitment to 100% renewable energy as a county, our commitment to greening our fleet and using electric vehicles, and just reducing overall our energy consumption.
1: There's more on Oxford County's Climate Action Plan on our website, oxfordtoday.ca. The newly reconstructed Kinsman Bridge and the surrounding Veterans Memorial Walkway in Tillsonburg officially reopened to the public yesterday. The town says it's more than a pathway. The reconstructed bridge and walkway represent a renewed connection in our community while honoring the service and dedication that helped shape it. The restoration marks the end of extensive detours and park closures that began a little more than a year ago. The 6th annual Ride for Suicide Awareness rolls out from Sobeys in Tillsonburg tomorrow, 11 o'clock in the morning. Organizer Caroline Lucas says it's an 80-kilometer tour through Oxford, Norfolk, and Brent counties.
3: This year, our money is going to be going to the Poppy Fund, and this is a local initiative through our Legion in Tillsonburg. 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
1: All proceeds raised from registrations, merchandise sales, and community donations directly fund local mental health initiatives. In sports, the round of 32 continues at the World Cup, with Australia taking on Egypt. Argentina plays Cabo Verde, and Ghana plays Colombia. On the diamond, the Jays visit Seattle. 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And in the CFL, Saskatchewan visits Ottawa. 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
1: Showers tonight, maybe a thunderstorm and a low 20. Slight chance of showers tomorrow and Sunday. Highs in the mid to upper 20s and a humidex tomorrow of 37. I'm Evelyn Macko.
0: Sun's out. Fun's out. And your neighbors blasting the same three songs. At least we have taste.
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New Country Afternoons, Kane Brown recovering after a wacky golf incident, 23 stitches and a minor concussion, but he's recovering well. Here he is with Woman, New Country Afternoons.

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8: Showers tonight, maybe a thunderstorm and a low 20. Slight chance of showers tomorrow and Sunday. Highs in the mid to upper 20s and a humidex tomorrow of 37.

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1: New Country Afternoons, Thomas Rhett. After all, the bars are closed, being inducted into the Music City Walk of Fame coming up on July the 8th. Thomas also recently celebrated, along with his dad, Rhett Akins, being invited to become a member of the Grand Ole Opry. Certainly well-deserved. Riley Green now, Think As You Drunk. New Country Afternoons.

Country Afternoons and your favorite throwbacks. Neil McCoy, Wink, released in April of 1994 as the second single from his album, No Doubt About It. Kenny Chesney's releasing a new album in September. Here he is with Carry On, New Country Afternoons.

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Country Afternoons. Dean Brody, A Man Without a Woman, will be out touring in support of his new double album. First part was released just this past Friday. Can't wait to see Dean Brody live. Here's Jelly Roll, Hands Up, New Country Afternoons.

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2: An orange little heat warning continues. The humidity will bring showers, thunderstorms tonight, tomorrow, and possibly Sunday. Good afternoon, I'm Evelyn Macko. Your pinpoint weather details are coming up. Here's some good news. The current heat wave and warnings for Tillsonburg are expected to break this weekend. Environment Canada forecasts a shift in weather patterns, meaning cooler daytime highs and comfortable lows for sleeping. It'll still be hot and humid until at least Sunday. Be prepared, too, for pop-up showers or thunderstorms. If you still need to go to a cooling center, check your municipality's website or call 211. Oxford County has a freshly minted climate action plan, the end game being reducing Oxford's contribution to climate change. Warden Marcus Ryan.
3: There's an adaptation part, which is, you know, instead of half an inch of rain every week, we get 2 or 3 inches of rain every 2 weeks. And how do we deal with that from a flooding perspective? Extreme heat events and the stress that it causes. 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
2: According to Ryan, the plan forces the county to look at the services it delivers and the way they're delivered. You can read more about the action plan on our website, oxfordtoday.ca. It's the 6th annual motorcycle rally, a ride in support of suicide awareness, and its kickstands up from Sobeys in Tillsonburg tomorrow morning at 11. Organizer Caroline Lucas.
4: She organized motorcycle rallies to raise money for local initiatives to help promote mental health and prevent suicide. So in 2025, she stepped back and I took over and I started it in Ontario.
2: Proceeds from this year's ride will support the Poppy Fund for local veterans. In sports, the round of 32 continues at the World Cup with Australia taking on Egypt. Argentina plays Cabo Verde. Ghana plays Colombia. On the diamond, the Blue Jays visit Seattle. Tigers are idle. And in the CFL, Saskatchewan visits Ottawa. No subscriptions, no nonsense. 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
0: 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Pinpoint weather.
2: Showers tonight, maybe a thunderstorm and a low 20. Slight chance of showers tomorrow and Sunday. Highs in the mid to upper 20s and a humidex tomorrow of 37. I'm Evelyn Macko.
0: Summers be like 100% humidity, 100% tourists, and 100% country.
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13: Showers tonight, maybe a thunderstorm, and a low 20. Slight chance of showers tomorrow and Sunday. Highs in the mid to upper 20s, and a humidex tomorrow of 37. I'm Evelyn Mack.

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1: 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Sold out show, TD Coliseum, July the 16th. 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On July 13th, we're drawing a lucky winner to see Ella Langley live. 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
1: An orange little heat warning continues. The humidity will bring showers, thunderstorms tonight, tomorrow, and possibly Sunday. Good afternoon, I'm Evelyn Macko. Your pinpoint weather details are coming up. Finally, a break from this heat this weekend. So says Environment Canada, which forecasts cooler temperatures starting Sunday. But with it, potential thunderstorms. Cooling centers are also open. You can check your municipality's website or call 211. Oxford County's Climate Action Plan has been approved. Warden Marcus Ryan calls it progressive and proactive.
2: This is a broad policy document that's going to tie together a whole bunch of all already existing policies about our commitment to 100% renewable energy as a county, our commitment to greening our fleet and using electric vehicles, and just reducing overall our energy consumption.
1: There's more on Oxford County's Climate Action Plan on our website, oxfordtoday.ca. The newly reconstructed Kinsman Bridge and the surrounding Veterans Memorial Walkway in Tillsonburg officially reopened to the public yesterday. The town says it's more than a pathway. The reconstructed bridge and walkway represent a renewed connection in our community while honoring the service and dedication that helped shape it. The restoration marks the end of extensive detours and park closures that began a little more than a year ago. The 6th annual Ride for Suicide Awareness rolls out from Sobeys in Tillsonburg tomorrow, 11 o'clock in the morning. Organizer Caroline Lucas says it's an 80-kilometer tour through Oxford, Norfolk, and Brent counties.
3: This year, our money is going to be going to the Poppy Fund, and this is a local initiative through our Legion in Tillsonburg. 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
1: 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In sports, the round of 32 continues at the World Cup, with Australia taking on Egypt. Argentina plays Cabo Verde, and Ghana plays Colombia. On the diamond, the Jays visit Seattle. 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
1: Showers tonight, maybe a thunderstorm and a low 20. Slight chance of showers tomorrow and Sunday. Highs in the mid to upper 20s and a humidex tomorrow of 37. I'm Evelyn Macko.
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New Country Afternoons, Luke Combs, Be By You. Riley Green to get to, and everybody talking about Taylor Swift. We've got her new tune coming up in the next 20 minutes on New Country Afternoons.

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15: Showers tonight, maybe a thunderstorm, and a low 20. Slight chance of showers tomorrow and Sunday. Highs in the mid to upper 20s, and a humidex tomorrow of 37.

Country Afternoons. Riley Green will be part of the upcoming season of The Voice starting in September. That's Change My Mind. Country throwback from Joe Diffie. After Taylor Swift, I Knew It, I Knew You. New Country Afternoons.

Country Afternoons, a country throwback from Joe Diffie, Third Rock from the Sun. Into one of the newest tunes, Lady Wilson with John Mayer, Phone Keys Wallet, New Country Afternoons.

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1: The hard work from these guys, the character of them, they're now Canadian heroes. 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
0: Let's go, Canada. Team Canada at the FIFA World Cup.
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Country Afternoons, Keith Urban, Straight Line. We've got your summer soundtrack. Keith Urban also has one for you. He just recently released a yacht rock album. Go check it out. Here's Billy Zimmerman, Chevy Silverado, New Country Afternoons.

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Country Afternoons. Morgan Griffiths just being me. I'm Trinette heading out of here and going away on holidays for a week. I'll talk to you again soon, though. George Burge, Luke Bryan, Ride, Ride, Ride. New Country Afternoons.

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1: Showers tonight, maybe a thunderstorm, and a low 20. Slight chance of showers tomorrow and Sunday. Highs in the mid to upper 20s, and a humidex tomorrow of 37. I'm

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